is at the bottom. GA certified before I was GIA certified. Mr. Emma Cash, anytime you see me, you know. RFV Records, play a duck to catch a duck, you know. Trigger niggas with trigger niggas, you know. Supercar driving, Gulfstream flying, designer wearing, golden child, you know. Wham.

0: The love Jenny and I had made us both feel so alive. 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Us going to the drive-in, fancy dinners, or bowling competitions.
1: Jenny!
0: I won't let her die again, but I will try to let you go.

0: recording.
1: Ready?
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1: 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Dari depan lagi.